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2: 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I'm from the dirty, but that Chico nice. Y'all call it a moment, I call it life.

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1: 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She brings me in a peace. I take her out to fancy restaurants. She takes the sadness out of me.